0: of rain tomorrow, a slight chance in the morning, a high of 78 degrees. Sunday, a slight chance of evening rain, a high of 78 degrees. And your Labor Day forecast is calling for more rain. And that's your news. 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I'm Greg Kraber. 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

0: Country 106.9, and I cannot tell you how imperative it is that you stop by Camp Cabin and Home, especially for this Labor Day weekend, as they have the perfect things you need for a Labor Day barbecue. They have Hermiston melons from Walchley Farms. Oh my goodness gracious, these bad boys! If you have not tried them, get your butt over there. They have standard seedless, of course, but they also have yellow seedless. The black mamba seedless, though. Oh my goodness. I could eat 15 of those. I could have that for the rest of my life. They are so insanely good, but they also have varieties of cantaloupe and farm fresh corn, 2 ears for just $1. I mean, they have quite literally all the things you need to have a perfect barbecue. And propane is just $2.99 a gallon. So if you're doing a Labor Day barbecue, stop by Camp Cabin and Home in North Lewiston.
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0: seven states, and then Seoul is the third most popular, which they are in five states. Now, if you're thinking to yourself, what would be in Idaho? What's Idaho? It's got to be country, right? It's totally country. Wrong! It's metal. I would have never guessed. I would have never guessed. That was never not on my thing. Washington is pop, okay, if you're over there in the Washingtonians. Pop. No, country, not even actually close to us. It's more on the East Coast. It's not even the West, which, again, I am oh so shocked by. I kind of have to take a seat. And, I mean, I am sitting. I'm already sitting, but I'm going to take an extra seat as I process this.
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0: 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Lows around 52 tonight, mostly cloudy. We've got some rain heading our way, and tomorrow, well, it's not looking too bad, honestly, but I'm enjoying the rain, okay? We've got a 45% chance of rain, highs around 72, lows in the low 50s. Sunday is literally the exact same weather, and then Monday, how about our Labor Day, exact same thing. We have got some pretty predictable weather for the next

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Holmes, the Bayou Canyon Country. It's that time. I am out of here for the evening, for the week. Oh, my goodness gracious. It's Labor Day weekend. We got a long weekend, so have fun. Do whatever you're going to do. Enjoy the rain, or maybe if you're going somewhere far away, enjoy the sunshine. Whatever it is, have a wonderful, wonderful weekend. Have a great holiday weekend, and as always, I will see you on Monday. Oh, my gosh. I will see you on Tuesday, starting at 3.

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1: 2,000 pounds of mean is herded into a small chute. A 180-pound cowboy crawls on the bull's back and cinches one hand into the rope. The gate swings open, and that bull unleashes mean like you have never seen before. The crowd holds its breath for 8 seconds. If the cowboy is still attached, he gets a score. You sit in the stands, look at your buddies, and just grin. Extreme Bulls Wednesday, September 9th at the Lewiston Roundup.
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0: Ryan Country, and she knows it on Canyon Country 106.9. 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
5: 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The procession starts in Minnesotan at 5:30, and the ceremony will begin about 6:45 at Harris Field. If you can't make it to the parade route, watch it live on LC Valley News on Facebook. 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

0: 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And if you haven't heard, this weekend's the big Labor Day sale.
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0: 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And if you haven't heard, this weekend's the big Labor Day sale.
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0: most of us, it's a memory. But for young Americans, September 11th is history. 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

0: everybody, we're down here today at the new Walker's Furniture in beautiful downtown Lewiston. And if you haven't heard, this weekend's the big Labor Day sale.
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9: 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The procession starts in Asotin at 5:30 and the ceremony will begin about 6:45 at Harris Field. If you can't make it to the parade route, watch it live on LC Valley News on Facebook. 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

0: right, what if we changed up the color there, Bailey? Like a Hunter's Green Silverado.
1: God, I miss mine. Yeah, the coolest one from back in the day.
0: Clearly, I'm still not over it as I stand here talking about it. 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